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1: 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I got nothing showing. You can clear me out.

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0: Could you make your way to 98 County Street Department 2? It's going to be for a 14-year-old male, difficulty breathing. He believes he's having an allergic reaction. Unknown to what at this time?
1: Can you receive?
2: Receive.

dispatching engine 6, unit 2 to 98 County Street, apartment number 2, for a 14-year-old male, difficulty breathing. Again, fire alarm dispatching engine 6, unit 2 to 98 County Street, apartment number 2, for a 14-year-old male, difficulty breathing. It crosses Delano

0: 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Initiating traffic stop on Parker Street. Mass tag 5, Papa, Charlie, 3-2, should come back to a black BMW, 2 occupants, all advised.
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1: Okay.
2: I'm going to monitor that call on County Street. Firearm acknowledges Unit 2 monitor. Engine 6 from fire alarm.
1: Control 31.
2: Engine 6, just confirming you got that dispatch to 98 County Street.
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3: 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A Subaru Black. Occupied 2 times, all advised.
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1: I'm 32.
0: You aware of the status?
1: Affirmative.

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1: 32.
0: Put me on 132 call as well.
1: Yes, sir.
2: To control.
1: 38.
2: 13, can you show me 16?

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1: Go ahead, 6 portable.
2: 2.
3: Sir, can you do a callback? Outside, come outside, say multiple purposes, 98.
1: We have apartment 2. I'll try and get more detailed information from PD.

14 to control. 14. 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

0: 14 to control.
1: 14.
0: I'll be clear. Expectation issue.
1: Received. Got about 32 seconds left.

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0: Could you make your way to the Old Colony YMCA, 51 Duncan Street, and just ask them to call Dartmouth PD? They found one of their juveniles.
1: Is that going to be the Selena party?
0: Unsure of the name.
2: What are you to control?
0: 38.
2: Initiating traffic stop. It's going to be Parker and Liberty. Mass tag 5. Sierra, Papa, Golf, 8-2, should come back to a Toyota RAV4, one occupant, all of us.
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1: 14 going.
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0: 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Could you make your way to Lukoil to assist 14 in traffic stop?
1: Affirmative.

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0: Control, she gave the phone back. He's clear this out of 4.
2: Received.
1: That would have been turn runs when you're ready. I'll call this small fit.
2: Go ahead.
1: Lima, 37, Mike, Mike, Golf, Foxtrot, Tango, 4, Sierra, Zulu, 01, 0018.
2: Okay.

0: 1402. Can you go again? I'm sorry.
1: Nothing coming back for that end.
0: Okay, 10-4, same plan.

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1: 31.
0: The caller is requesting that you stay at 179 Earl Street. They're coming down.
2: You ready?
0: Go ahead.
2: Wima 37, Mike Golf. Foxtrot Tango 45 Zulu 0018.
0: Okay. Go ahead.
3: Alright, so we're going to be transporting Hema 4 on board.
0: Christine.

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1: 23.
0: Ruthen Roosevelt for the servants. College State stairs on mail in his early 20s with blue shorts, throwing bottles at passing vehicles. He's going to be on Bridge Street.
1: Simple.

0: 14 to control.
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0: You can clear that out, 46, 13, please, thank you.
1: Please be.

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0: 9-2 EMF-4, off sandwich.
1: 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Control 34.

0: Houston, Charlie 34.
1: 34.
0: Darkness on the line. Did you make contact with anybody?
1: That's murderous. I'm currently here right now, dealing with another student.
0: No.
1: They're gonna call grandma right now.

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0: Dispatching, Engine 5, Engine 9, Lata Boy, Unit 1, to Field Stone Terrace Apartment at 3300 Acushnet Ave for a fire alarm called in by Central Station, indicating Zone 224 fire pump. Again, fire alarm dispatching Lata 4, Engine 5, Engine 9, Unit 1, to Field Stone Terrace Apartment at 3300 Acushnet Ave for a fire alarm called in by Central Station, indicating Zone 224 fire pump. Your crosses are Sunset Way and Monterey Street.
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0: 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Both think she has a lot of emotionally disturbed cause attachment.
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0: 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The door is wide open. We've had problems in the past with people crashing in there. Can you build me a 15, please? I'm going to clear the building.
1: What's the address?
0: Stand by.
2: Fire pump active. We're going down to the basement to check.
1: 10-4, see you in the unit.
0: I wouldn't mind.
1: Control 34.
3: Control 34 there.
1: In my seat.
3: Very freely leaving the yard.
1: Copy.

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1: Stand by.

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1: 34.
0: Are you clear from Duncan Street?
1: Negative. A little bit in a 12 here.
0: 10-4. Unit 10 State Street, we're requesting you with a clinician.
1: Receive. I could clear in a few minutes. We're just going to get a these gunmen, so we're going to transport this juvenile to the section on 12, to the hospital on 12.
2: We're in the lobby now. Where do you want us? Can you go, we do have an active fire pump running. Can you go up to the upper floor to make sure there's no water full of any sort?
3: Not a problem.

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1: Medic 6 to control. 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
0: Copy.

0: Unit 1 from Out of State Portable. This is Unit 1. You checked the second and third floors. They're both clear. Okay.
1: Control 34.
2: 34.
1: Do you have a chief complaining for the medics?
2: She's a juvenile on instructions. They're policy that she goes with by ambulance. We can't transport. The staff members are going to be going with her.
1: Received.

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1: 30.
0: 450 Charlie at Maxfield Street on a disturbance call states they seen a male and a female arguing. The male dragged a female into this 20.
2: Acknowledges, build a maintenance on scene on the phone with Sprinkler Company.

0: 我去这边收发。
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0: My apologies of the chemist. What's the question, Osway?
1: Negative, waiting for unit 34 to clear. They're waiting on medics.
0: What? 34 to control. I don't know how long medics are going to be. If you want to send someone to take girls, we can also do that.

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1: And that's water control.
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0: Okay, for water control. Can you come in on the unit, please?
2: Unit 33 is en route. 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
0: And Graham Street behind Duncan.
2: Copy.
0: Old life location. In Graham Street. I have it right now behind Duncan, the big parking lot in the back.

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1: 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And the vessel 51 Duncan.
0: Receive.
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0: Can you make your way to headquarters? These are the DCF workers that need to speak with you in the lobby.
1: 10-4, show me your up.
0: Control 22. Responding. 22, are you going to be back out on the Azurek Patrol at West Beach? I apologize, come back. Did you want me to show you back out at West Beach? Affirmative, I'm 23. Please stay.
2: 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Again, fire alarm dispatching, Lata 3, Engine 6, Engine 1, Unit 2, it's going to be the Dunkin' Donuts at 359 South Front Street for a fire alarm called in by Central Station. Your crosses are Potomska and Marsh Street.
0: 21. 160 County Street, it's going to be the Bank 5 on a hold up alarm, cash recycler.
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0: Control, could be the street signs. Appears to be broken off. It's not laying on the sidewalk. If you could just advise API.
1: 10 Park.

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1: Fire alarm acknowledges. Engine 6, ladder 3 on scene, single story, commercial, nothing showing, checking.
2: Just an update, there's going to be a key holder, Nicole Emil, her ET is 2 minutes, she's going to be in a blue Arcadia.

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0: There seems to be a power failure here. 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
2: 10-4.
3: If you get calls for a loud bang, it's not like a firework, somewhere in the area of County and Catherine or Independence, Windsor, somewhere in that area.
2: Receive. 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
4: Yes, I'm out with the DCF workers.
2: Copy.
1: Yeah, this is a power failure at the Dunkin' Donuts. Panel is reading supervisory CO alarm. 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You're going to turn engine 6 for now. 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
3: 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Another set of fireworks just went off. 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
2: Receive.
3: Fire alarm
7: control.
2: 38.
7: 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I had a note. 0809.
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1: 31.
2: 32.
0: It's going to be 1441 Pleasant Street, fireworks for a young male, late teens, early 20s, white male, shooting off fireworks, possibly hit a vehicle. The caller is not sure. Additional notes on his description.
1: I'm not happy.

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1: 33.
0: Is there just so we can update St. Luke's? Is she cooperative?
1: Negative. Oh, she's secured from structure.
0: Copy.

0: Florida, 12, can you open the dumpster, sir?
1: Go ahead, unit 2.
2: No readings in the building. Return ladder 3, they'll have the report.
1: Fire alarm acknowledges. No readings in the building. Ladder 3, do you acknowledge your return with the official?
3: Ladder 3 acknowledges with the official.
2: Fire alarm unit 2.
1: Go ahead, unit 2.
2: Yeah, can you contact Eversource and let them know they have a power outage in this block? I don't know if they're aware already, but just let them know.
1: Fire alarm acknowledges, we'll let them know.

0: 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I have nothing showing.
1: Detail.
0: I
1: can't copy you.
2: Can I get a medical to Senora Depazera for a female feeling faint?
1: Received. What's your payroll?
0: 29415.
1: Received.
3: I'll 36
1: control. 36 control. 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
1: 32.
2: I'm in the area. I didn't locate any fireworks or any person matching that description. You can clear this 08 on that, please. But I'll stay in the area to patrol.

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1: Нарекон.
0: 183 Stage Street, Apartment 2. We have units on scene with an emotionally disturbed.
1: Receive, ma'am.

0: Medic 1 to control. Medic 1. Medic 1, my INC is showing that on the side of Stage 3. You can show us an answer.
1: You might want to restart. You've been assigned to Stage 3.
0: Excuse me.

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0: Okay.

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My apologies, can you come back? Three, just advised I was unable to copy.

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1: Detail.
0: Do we have an ETA on medics?
1: Control to medic 4, is there an ETA?
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3: Copy direct, thank you.
1: Control detail, do you have an update?
0: Fly is treating it right now. That'll be the heart rate. We'll far.
1: Receive, do you have an age?
0: 60.
1: Copy.
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1: Melville Towers, detail.
0: Can you make your way to the 7th floor? It's going to be 719. Check welfare of a Christy Oliver, date of birth 214, unknown year. The caller has not seen her in a couple of weeks. She's assigned and lives across the hall in apartment 720.
1: 10-4, control.

0: 14 to 12.
1: 14?
2: Alright, 12.
0: Looking for 12.
1: 12, huh?
0: Right. Sir, when you can, I'm gonna need you upstairs, please.
1: Control 12, did you copy? Control 12, did you copy?

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If located, use caution. 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Again, it's Apollo for a silver Acura TL, throwing alcohol bottles out the window, and then flashed what looked like to be a firearm at a passerby in the area of Summer and Polk Street. If located, use caution. Parties possibly have a firearm.

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0: Route 31, 32, and Route 32, could you make your way to 196 Earl Street, apartment 2 for a domestic? 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
2: Control, that party's not answering the door, but a neighbor said he saw her earlier this morning.
0: Received. 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
2: Affirmative, Control. You can clear it off.
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1: There you go, Control.
0: Ready?
3: Do we have names on Earl Street yet? And if so, can we check that female for an LTC and guns, please?
0: Affirmative.

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1: It's going to be 196 Earl Street, apartment 2.

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1: Affirmative. 31's out.
2: Control 31, Route 31. Be advised in the mail, Kevin Cotto's logo showing the pistol permit that expired October 2nd of 2025. I'm unable to find the female at this time. There's no date of birth to confirm which party she is.
0: Father,
2: raise you.

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1: Row 31.
0: I have an updated LTC number, if you can just check it for me, for Kevin. Appreciate it.
1: 31 control.
2: 31.
1: Control 22 and 25. 22 25.
2: 23 to 152 Division 2, Department 2. Caller states his brother-in-law is outside screaming. He's possibly intoxicated.
0: Copy, control. I just have an updated LTC number, if you can just check it for me.
1: Affirmative, go ahead.
0: It's going to be 1359-4302-Alpha. This is issued on
1: 10-29-25.
2: 10-12. 22-25, be advised, the caller is going to be on the second floor. The brother-in-law is a Hispanic male wearing a blue shirt outside.
1: Copy.
3: Route 32 to control.
2: Route.
1: 32. 23 to control.
2: Silence.
1: Control, can you shout me out? I hear the little cleaner and I'll start him up.
2: Sam.
0: No, 915-92. And just update the call note to state that she does have an active LTC.
1: Affirmative, they both do.
4: I'll be riding the ambulance. Control's going to stand by with the cruiser. And I believe it's 34 with the commissioner. Being rough singles as well.

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1: 38.
0: Could you make your way to 603 College Street, Apartment 1? College states he's trying to leave his house and someone's not letting him. Route 38, be advised that we got another caller stating the male is intoxicated.
1: 38 copies.
2: Oh, copies.
1: 33 control.
0: 33.
1: 36 is back in his cruiser. We'll be clear from this call. But they're going to be off at Earl Street anymore.
0: That.
1: 10-4. Show me your retrieved shirt and dash.
0: Receive control 35, you can disregard church and dash.
1: Are you fine against home close by? I'll holler at
0: that.
1: 33 copy, thank you.
0: 33, could you make your way to 554 North Front Street for an abandoned?
1: No problem. I think it'd be 23, I'm right around the corner.

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0: Control a traffic stop. 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
0: 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The other units will stay behind.
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1: 16. Control 24. Control 24. 24, flight. 154 Washington Street for a disturbance. Caller states there's a large party outside. Loud music, juveniles are drinking. Received.
2: Control 23. Okay, so it's clear, you can clear me out to excuse me, and I'll make my way over to Washington.
1: Right there. Medic 4, if you're sure. Medic 4.
2: We're gonna be 16, patient refusal, AMA.
1: Medic 4, come back with you, LS.
2: 16.
1: Copy.
3: 34 to control.
1: 34.
3: Do I have any dependents?
1: Negative.
3: Someone on this side of the street, I'm making my way to the yard for fuel.
1: Received.

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1: Copy that.

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1: 33.
2: Could you meet me at 120 River Road for an alarm?

0: Can you try the medic too?
1: Two.
0: Christian McQueen, 112 4th Street, apartment 3. It's going to be for a 74-year-old female with abdominal pain.
1: Research.

0: 就是说Just 22, can we start a medic for this male intoxicated? Can you start a
1: medic, Dave? Medic,
0: Please get back. Can you show the medic 6? 6. Medic 6, could you make your way to 152 Division Street, Apartment 2 for an intoxicated male? PD something?
2: Receive, we have the division. You can put it out.

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1: 38.
0: Female's going to be at 03.

0: 21 to Control.
1: 21.
0: Just be advised, there's at least 60 people at this party here at Washington Street. We're working on getting them to clear out right now.
1: Control 211 and Route 11.
2: 11 copies.
0: Well.
1: 154 Washington Street to assist 1,000 units to clearing out a party.
0: Sorry, I want to throw. I think we'll be all set with what we have here. On all advice.
1: 3C, Control 11 and Route 11, you can disregard.
2: Copy.
3: Oh, copy. Close them.

0: Bell 31 Patrol. Hello. Can you assign me an off for this call? Volumes be clear. Thank you, small units.
1: Yes. 38 Twin 12. Operator, don't you?
0: Ammunition.
1: 38 on 2.
2: Route 38.
0: We just do a paper check. It's going to be Felipe Palacios, date of birth 3/14/84.
2: I was not ready for the parties. Come back.
0: My apologies. It's going to be Felipe Palacios. It's going to be Felipe with an F.

0: qualified with the date of birth?
1: 3/14/1984.
0: What's the spelling for the last name?
1: It's going to be Palacios. It's going to be Papa, Alpha, Lima, Alpha, Charlie.
0: Copy 1, go with 2.
2: Medic 4 to Central.
3: Medic 4.
1: Can we get?
0: Go with the second party.
3: Medic 4, come in.
1: It's going to be Kayla Ortiz.
0: Date of birth?
1: It'll be
0: 11/26/84. Copy.
3: 31.
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0: 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There was no answer or callback. We can try again.
1: We're out on Court Street, and we have 140 and 115. There's no 112.

0: 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Thank you, 25.
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Tranquility 13, Prince Street, Apartment 3 West. It's going to be for a 35-year-old male, difficulty breathing, shivering, please hop.

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1: With that, do we have somebody that can open up the door, or if not, can you just have fire as well?
2: The male is able to open the door.
1: Can you come back with that?
2: The male is able to open the door on his own.

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0: coming through control. Control, nothing showing at this time, we'll wait. Also, you have 22B on a directed at Blue Meadows, he's 07.
1: Received, thank you so much.

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0: Front door or back door?

0: stand by. We'll give a call back to figure out which door it's going to be.
1: PT1 to visual.
0: PT1.
1: I'll be transporting one female from Buchanan Street. Start at mileage 0 to 10.
0: Reset. 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

0: Yeah, it's Florida Central.
1: 34.
0: It's looking like it's going to be the front door, with the front door locked. So you have the patient come down and unlock the door. If not, we're going to need fire.
1: Affirmative, stand by. We're working on a callback.
0: Appreciate it. Thank you.
1: Control
2: 22-25.
1: 22-25. Jamaica Way to 117 Fair Street. Caller states there's a large group, about 8 parties in the street, yelling. There's possibly an altercation going on. Unknown weapons.
2: Received.
3: 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This Washington Street call. 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
0: 4, we gain that, Jay.

0: 21 to control.
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0: Those parties from Fair Street seemed to have left the area. I think it was just spillover from Washington Street. You could actually merge those if you could.

0: PG-1 to control.
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0: Out of Ashtray, 1.2 on the mile.
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0: In the area of 5 Catherine Street, he did say it's going to be between Catherine and County. 3 to 5 people causing a disturbance outside.
1: 22 copies.

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1: Route.
0: 31. 158, Collette Street, on the disturbance. Caller states there's about 10 people outside being loud, blasting music.
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1: Route 31.
0: PME calls, Ash Boulevard and Clifford, South Highway, go off, bring you the Ash Boulevard side of the street.
1: Tony, to the control. Roger. Control, there's 2 to 3 parties over there, but they're not causing a disturbance. You can show us clear. Proceed. Control to Route 31, can you come back with your last transmission, please?
0: Route 31, control. I was notifying you guys, if you get any calls, Ash Boulevard and Clifford, a firework just went off right near Ash Boulevard, in that intersection.
1: That's fine. Mary, check the control. Thanks.
2: No, I'm 6 minutes lost, 1 additional 0778. Have a good night.
1: 10-4, have a good night.

0: 31 Strong. 31. They turned the music down, said they were going to go inside while they 16.
1: Received.

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1: 24.
0: You sure saw that Hazel with the crew removing vehicles?
1: Do you need another unit?
0: How is my eyes? Looks like they're all even.
1: Receive. 23 to come up. 23. You can show me and move to Hazel.

0: told anyone? 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
1: Okay.

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1: 关
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1: Medic one.
0: Medic one, in quarters.
1: Medic one, I apologize. I actually have a call for you.
0: Receive no visit.
1: Whalers Cove at 114 Riverside Avenue. It's going to be apartment 133. 76-year-old female with deceased. She's around 200 pounds.
0: Receive ma'am, we have it.
1: Control to Medic 3. Medic 3, are you clear from the hospital?
2: Negative, we still need a few minutes.
1: Received.

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0: 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I think in this regard, control
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0: 110 Whitman Street. On a disturbance for a loud music party screaming.
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0: Can you make your way to 110 Whitman Street on a disturbance? Party's just screaming.
1: Copy. 36 control.
0: Go ahead, Razor.
1: You can disregard one of those units. I'll head over there.
0: Receive, Route 31, you can disregard.
1: Copy, thank you, 36.
0: Control. 31.
2: 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You said 504.

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0: 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Do we have a caller?
1: No, they didn't want to speak to the police.
0: Was it coming from 110? Yeah, so was there an apartment number?
1: Affirmative. They were the first floor.

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0: Ashley Boulevard and St. Gum Street on the disturbance for a black SUV revving engine keeps driving in circles.
1: Copy.

0: 31 Control. 31. I'm sorry, Miami Key's down. Can you give me a description of the vehicle again?
1: Affirmative. It's a black SUV.
0: Copy. You can show me in the area.
1: Let me see.
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0: 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I got nothing showing. You can clear it out, 08.
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1: Can you show me a route to Ashley on Hadley?
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0: Control Somatic 2. Medic 2, it's going to be Plaza and Campbell, 36-year-old male, cells, he's disoriented. When I get you a unit, he's intoxicated.
1: Received.

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1: 14.
0: If you can assist the medics, it's going to be for an individual who is intoxicated, 36-year-old male. He fell. The location is going to be at Pleasant and Campbell Street.
1: 10-4.
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0: Route 18 south at Cogswell Street, disturbance for vehicles driving on 18. He's heading south. He is on the wrong lane.
1: We're all copies. 32 copies.
2: 34A, control.
0: 34A.
2: I can handle that.

0: We're not going to do control.
1: Go ahead.
0: Do we have a description of the vehicle?
1: That's a negative. The caller C is the vehicle is traveling too fast for them to get. Just a four-door sedan is what they had.
0: Copy.

0: 12:30 to control.
1: Go ahead.
0: I made it all the way to the Fairfield Inn and didn't see anything.
1: Copy. Control 2, Medic 3.
2: Medic 3.
1: Medic 3, it's going to be Melville Towers, 850 Pleasant Street, apartment 715, and that's apartment 715 for a 64-year-old female. List of tests weighs 215 pounds. She's unable to open the door. We have fire en route.
2: Copy.

calling 285 Catherine Street for parties being loud in the area.

0: PT1, 怎么说？
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1: 10-4.
0: Well, 32, to control.
1: Go ahead.
0: Clear this out of 809. Nothing found. Existing units.

0: detail the control. He's down. Control, what room is the fire department going to at Melville Towers?
1: 715.
0: Received. Are they all set?
1: Confirmative, it's just for a lift assist, it's not another major.
0: 10-4, have a good night.
1: 10-4, you have a good night.
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1: Go ahead, Ladder 1 Portable.
0: Can you relay the EMS that we're also here?
2: 5 Catherine regarding the same thing that emerged in 2 calls.
3: Copy. Control me 23.
2: Copy. Control Medic 3, be advised. 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You're all set. You can clear out.
3: Copy. 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
2: Control Medic 3, I have another call for you at 35 Linden Street, apartment 3, for a 39-year-old male. 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
0: Medic 4, it's going to be Care 1, 221 Fitzgerald Drive, room 130, door bed, 89-year-old female, difficulty breathing.
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0: Copy.

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1: Go ahead, Medic 4.
0: You can show 16, staff just canceled us regarding the ambulance on scene.
1: Received.

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2: 23, be advised, round 2.
0: Central 2324, it's going to be in the area of Hazelwood Park, 603 Brock Ave. Caller heard two loud bangs and then a vehicle pull off in the area, possibly heading north. No description of the vehicle. Control to 14. 14, MBTA South Station, 536, a question to have. Well, fair check on a Sandra Salute. She's crying, saying that she's lost by the trains and that she's waiting for a train to come. She's not making much sense. She said she was also possibly maced by a homeless person who stole all of her money two nights ago.
3: 10-4.
0: Control 231.
4: 31.
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4: Coffin.
1: MS-4, control.
0: MS-4.
1: Headquarters.
0: Copy. Control 2, the unit responded to Hazelwood Park. Be advised, the caller believes that it might be fireworks. There's nothing on ShotSpotter.
1: Twenty-three has it.

0: 23 to control.
1: Go ahead.
0: You can give Hotel 10 units for 23.
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0: Control 12 and 14, be advised, the caller states that he does see the units.
1: Thank you.

0: Funnel through to control.
1: 23.
0: We found some fireworks around here, so just a little bit of call us.
1: Copy. The caller doesn't want to speak to police. Receive that as fireworks.
0: Actually, we're just taking a walk through here.
1: I'm able to copy. Come back.
0: Just going for a walk through the park to clear people out.
1: Received.
0: Nice.
1: Medic 3, are you trying to raise control?
2: Hey, medic 3, you trust in quarters.
1: Copy in quarters.

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1: Right.
0: We had like 6 of them running southbound on West Rock.
1: 10-4. Okay, associated with his vehicle.
0: More than likely.

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1: ，copy 49。

0: 23 to control.
1: Go ahead.
0: You can clear this on 08 and then shoot myself and 24 on the directed over West Rodney. We're going to be clearing that out.
1: Copy. Is it going to be the West Beach?
0: South of West Beach.
1: Received.

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1: 14.
0: Can we contact the House of Hope and see if they have any beds available for the night? It's going to be for this Sandra flood. Date of birth, 2/9/81.
1: Copy.

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0: Alright, West Beach is clear. Clear that directive. Show us clearing out. Fourth table, please.
1: Copy. 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
0: 38, Route 38. It's going to be domestic at 242 Austin Street, Apartment 2. 23-year-old male that's intoxicated, screaming at his sister.
1: Loud cops.
2: Any copies?
3: I got two heading that way. Just pack up the fishing gear.
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1: 20 Bird.
0: 23, it's going to be 20 Warren Street, apartment 1. Male at the caller's door trying to get in, doesn't realize that it's not his house, possibly intoxicated. Hispanic male wearing a black shirt by the front door.
2: Alright, receive.
0: Control 211. 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
2: 11.
0: Route 11, it's going to be Play Arcade at 34 Union Street. Caller states that there's a black travel bag on the sidewalk and they think it's suspicious and left alone.
2: Route 11, see.
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3: 35. 31.
0: 35, 31. If you just assist at 242 Austin Street, apartment 2, 38, Route 38, be advised. The female states that the brother mentioned that he has a firearm, but she didn't see him have a firearm. He's trying to kick down the door.
3: 35.
4: Route 38 to control. We have a history of domestics between them two, correct?
0: Affirmative.

Central 238, my apologies. The Raymond Fort's party is the male 5403. He is in the hazards for this 20. Checking previous calls now. Let's see if there is prior domestics. Only seeing prior disturbances.

0: Control 233.
1: Thirty-three.
0: It's 221 Richmond Street. Caller states that there's a male in a white SUV smoking 94C in front of that 20.
1: 10-4.
0: Control C units responding to Austin Street. Be advised, the male doesn't have a LTC or any firearms under his name.
1: Copy. We've dealt with him before. You can give me a 23.
0: Copy. Copy, Route 38.
1: 23 Donald Ward.
0: Copy. Control 2, Route 38, be advised. The code for the doors in the notes.
2: Oh, there he is. Yeah, good one, Roman.
0: Last unit, come back. Which way is he going?
1: We got him in the yard at Warren.
0: Copying the yard at Warren.
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1: good morning. Does the caller want to speak with Lee?
0: Negative.
1: Well, I'd like to receive. It's just a suitcase out here, and then the owner just came and retrieved.
0: Copy.
1: You can claim your phone.
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1: 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I updated the notes. 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
1: Unable to copy, come back.
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1: That's a negative.
0: And do you know if the call party want to talk with us? Is what? Oh, sorry. You can show me out.
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dispatching engine 8 to Taco Bell at 87 Cogdell Street for a 43-year-old male, difficulty breathing. Again, fire alarm dispatching engine 8 to 87 Cogdell Street. It's going to be Taco Bell

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0: 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If not, we're going to be

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0: Could you just notify medics that that male took off prior to my arrival? 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
0: 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He is now declining any medical attention.
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0: 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How do you do? 21 is in a row.
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1: We're clear from that chest pain squad. 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

0: That Raymond Forbes, what's the date of birth?
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1: Long.
0: 35, 33, 32, so I'm making my way to 44C Cherry Tree Lane. Caller states that he can see a male outside looking to vehicles, possibly holding a weapon, either a pole or a firearm. They cannot tell.
1: There you go.
0: Control 2, Route 32, Route 31, 31, are you able to break?
1: Negative.

0: Control 2, 34, 12, 11, Route 11, 24.
1: Hello.
2: 11.
1: 24, copy.
0: 10-4. 34, 12, 11, Route 11. It's going to be Hillman and Spruce. Caller states there's approximately 20 to 30 people arguing and fighting in the street.
2: I love him, see.

0: command to control. 10. I heard the last of that call. I was out of my cruiser. What is that with 30 people fighting?
1: Hillman and Spruce, caller states that there's approximately 20 to 30 people arguing and fighting in the middle of the street.
0: 10-4. Just leave in Bentos, I'll make my way.
1: 10-4.
2: 35, control. Be advised, there's nothing showing yet. Where was this mill located and where is the Malibu?
1: Standby. 35, the caller stated that was across the street at their neighbor's house, the Chevy Malibu.

0: 14 to control.
1: 14.
0: Just double checking on that 20. You said Hillman and Spruce?
1: Affirmative, Hillman and Spruce.
0: 10-4, myself and Swalver in the area. There's nothing showing. We'll continue to canvas.
1: Copy. Control to any unit on scene at Eilman and Spruce. You could slow it down. Nothing showing currently.
2: Man, we got permission from 30. Can you send animal control to this location and also a medic to stand by? We have a section for this male.
1: It's 10 o'clock.

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1: 10.
0: I went up west as far as Chancery. I don't see anything up on this side of Hillman either.
1: Received.

0: 35 control. Does the plane want to speak to the police?
1: Negative.
0: I'm still having a hard time locating that Malibu. Do they give a color on that vehicle?
1: They did not get a color of the Malibu that the male was looking into. It was a dark colored T-shirt that he was wearing.
0: Receive.

0: 11 to control.
1: 11.
0: Unless anyone has anything, clear, it's out 09.
1: Copy. Clearing out Hillman and Spruce 09.

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1: 35.
0: Control, I'll be in the area. You can play this out 09. I'm not locating that.
1: Copy, 09.

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1: Go ahead.
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1: Thank you. We have medics in route.
0: Affirmative.
1: 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Thank you.

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1: 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Medic 1. 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

0: Bye.
1: Okay, Jeep Joe. Just an ETA for animal control.
0: We'll give them a call. Route 32, just so they know, what are they going for specifically?
1: We have to make entry to the second floor apartment. There's possibly a big dog in there that might be loose. So we may need their assistance.
0: Copy, I'll get you the ETA.

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1: 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Where is your direct control going to be at?
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1: 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It's going to be at Aggression F, Playa Vibe Bar. 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

0: 33. I don't even locate it in the computer. Do you have the numerical?
1: Kurt's is going to be 1679 at Krishna.
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0: 35151
1: Hillman Street. Complainant wants to make a report that someone was threatening them in person. Tracy Richard, unknown date of birth, possibly in his 40s, lives at 167 Summer Street, is the party that was threatening him.
0: Simple.

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1: 34.
0: Do you know where the medics are at Austin Street?
1: They're staging at Cedar in Austin.
0: Medic 3 to control.
1: Medic 3.
0: We've been advised to stage at Richmond and Austin by PEL team.

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0: 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No. 23 to control.

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1: Go ahead.
2: Sir, can you have someone fax the section 12 to St. Luke's, please?
1: Affirmative.
2: It may have already been done.
0: Medic 3 to control.
1: Medic 3.
0: Transporting St. Luke's to PD on board.
1: 10-4.
3: I'm 4-32.
1: Swabbing.
3: Can you head over to 118 Adams Street, apartment 2? A female, possibly with her boyfriend, Matt Ferreira, in his contact is made with Neil, for he will send a unibuy.
1: 32, be advised, this is Matt Ferreira. They're looking for him because he went missing. He's possibly with his girlfriend, Lydia, at this address.
4: So he's just reported missing?
3: AC 2 to control.
1: AC 2.
3: Can you clear me 04 and can you put me 07?
1: 10-4, I'm gonna.
3: AC 2.

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0: I don't know if you have 30 riding with medics, but we'll be with them. I'll be following St. Louis.
1: 10-4.
2: Ten to control. You can close that direct patrol out for downtown. Carville moved along.

0: Sorry, through control.
1: Thirty-two.
0: Operator, control. Affirmative. Thirty-two, control, control.
2: 32.
0: Control, I'm just trying to understand this. So I'm looking for the female at this address. But if she's not there, then the male's there. If Faye still wants to speak to the male. I just want to confirm that, that if she's not there, they still want to talk to the male. They'll send a unit over there.
2: Stand by, let me just make sure I have the right clarification.
0: Thank you.

32, that's affirmative. Raven would like to send you to my contact and meet with the mail.

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0: Can you head over to Rivet and Orchid Street for a Camp Welfare female in the middle of the street near Pizza Place? Older female, gray hair, blue jacket jeans.
1: Copy, just be advised, I'm getting an immediate man to curse.
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3: 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In the past call notes, if you can look at that.

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1: 10-4.

0: 3812. Route 38, come in. Just realize I have been looking through previous calls. I'm not seeing much recently in regards to that mail.
1: I have them. I apologize. It's Zachary with a Y at the end. Medeiros. M-E-D-E-I-R. O-S or E-S at the end. 118-99. You should be able to find them.
0: Received. Would you like me to back film into the call, run for papers?
1: Yeah, affirmative.

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1: 10-4.
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0: Route 38, that male's back filled with negative. 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And those, the other two parties you said were negative, correct?
1: Affirmative.
0: 10-4.

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0: 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They'll be clearing out shortly. And if you could pull me out at H2, please.
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0: 30. Give me through the 85 Cogswell Street for a 43-year-old male. They just want to be taken to St. Luke's. Having pain from detoxing.
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0: control to Ronald 11. Can you head over to Hawthorne Street in Page? Caller has Friday Dillon outside, possibly arguing. One female, one male voice. Anonymous caller doesn't want to speak with you.
1: 14 copies. Need a 10 to control.
0: Unit 10.
1: Control, I'm close by the all backup. Unit 11. Unit district have the other units.
0: 10-4.
2: Control to Route 11, did you copy?
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2: 10-4. 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
1: Reporting copy.

and 2014, I actually have a call for you. It's going to be 288 Summer Street. It's going to be a complaint for silly people on the porch talking loudly. 14 copies.

0: Control to Medic 4. Can you go to the car barn, apartment 1959 Purchase Street, apartment 1 for a 67-year-old male, can't walk, leg pain?
1: 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It's apartment 105 East.
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0: 22.
1: 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Yes, sir.
0: 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Do you have an exact point?
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2: This is going to be the same male from Taco Bell earlier. 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

0: 14 to control. 14. Those parties have been moved to Waldo. They're going to bed. You can clear me out.
1: 10-4.

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0: control to Route 32.
1: Yeah.
0: Riverside Park 161, Coffin Ave for an abandoned 911. 6 meter ping. Across from Belleville Ave, 319.
2: 31 to control, I can take care of that.
0: 10-4.
1: Route 31 to control. Route 31. You can clear this 0809, unable to locate now.

0: 问死的感受。
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0: That party is near the dumpsters near Taco Bell.
2: Turn 4. I'll put you out.
3: Well, 31's in blue.
1: Turn 4.

0: control to 31.
1: 31.
0: Yeah, that number comes back to an Efren Chakaj out of 59 Bullard Street. Neil, answer again. Possibly Spanish speaking.

0: and but I'll try that first.
1: Courtesy ride, one male and one female, already approved by 10, en route to 74 Round Street, star mile 0.
2: Turn 4. 31, I'll put you in the 12 hours.
0: Copy, thank you.

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0: That's not going to be that middle party at Taco Bell. You can clear this 09 again and put me out 31.
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0: 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It was accidental. Call.
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1: 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Medic 4. 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

the owner, they lower the music, he's going to start clearing everybody out. 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
1: Third Prime Minister. Control to 11. Hello. 11, it's going to be an alarm at 506 County Street, the Kentucky Fried Chicken front door alarm.
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0: Okay. 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
1: 10-4, she's negative. 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

0: control to 12. Twelve. 200 Ash Street, Apartment 1. Understand that we just cleared from a domestic at this 20. 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Didn't say what was going on.
1: Received. You can show me around.
0: Received.

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0: It's going to be 94 Ashley Boulevard, apartment 1 North. Ileana Vasquez is calling, saying people are looking at her house.
1: Call.

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1: Sure.
0: Route 31 is going to be 80 Davis Street. I'll hear fireworks in the area.
1: Unfortunately.

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1: Yes.
0: 32, 165 Hathaway Street, per Dartmouth, the pencil of Dane, Ashley Barboza, 82684, and find out who's offering a blue Hyundai with NAS tag 4, Juliet Echo, Echo 74. 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
0: 21, Route 18 South in Cove Street. Just north of that, there's a small mulch fire in the median.
1: 10-4.

mulch fire in the median. Again, fire alarm dispatching engine 1 to 3 West Rodney French Boulevard for a small mulch fire in the median. Your cross street is broad.

dispatching engine 6 to 3 West Ronnie French Boulevard for a small multifire immediate. 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

dispatching ladder 1, engine 1, engine 6, unit 2, to 117 Union Street for a fire alarm received at headquarters indicating sprinkler water flowing across the south second street.

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1: Pilot acknowledges. 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
1: We had a small leak in the dry system in the basement. 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Maintenance is on scene. I'm going to call the fire alarm company. Get them out here ASAP. I'm going to leave the panel trip. You can tell apparatus fire alarm's going to have the report.
0: Fire alarm acknowledges small leak in dry system. Leave the panel trip. Engine 1, you acknowledge your return?
1: Engine 1,

dispatching engine 7 to 159 Paramount Street for a 75-year-old male, Bell, left assist. Again, fire alarm dispatching engine 7 to 159 Paramount Street, apartment D for a 75-year-old male, left assist, crosses Apple Street.

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1: 11.
0: Can you head over to Pilgrim United Church, Christ 635 Purchase Street for a fight in progress? There's four parties fighting outside, no weapons are seen.
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1: 10-4.

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0: Rob Evans, control of the call. I want to speak with the police.
1: Negative.

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0: Good morning. Rockland and Amlock for MVA. Two vehicles, no injuries, no airbags.
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0: 4-2 control. 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
1: 10-4. Affirmative.
0: I have two vehicles when you're ready.
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1: Medic 1.
3: 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You can show us on the air ALS today.
1: 10-4.
0: Check him back to a Derek Olivera.
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0: Second one's gonna be Math Reg 2 Yankee November Romeo 60. Operator, come back to a Daniel Freitas.

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0: 14 for that Honda CRV. The operator, do you have license number? Come back to Elizabeth.
1: Set 4, I have an S number when you're ready.
0: Go ahead.
1: S number is going to be Sierra 661-22558. Should come back to a Derek Oliveira, 03-01-78.
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0: Can you two head over to New Life Church, 1331 Cove Road for disturbance? Emil with no trespass order sleeping on the property, Bonnie Street side.
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0: dispatching ladder 4, engine 9, engine 5, to 4499 Acushnet Ave for a fire alarm received at headquarters. Again, fire alarm dispatching ladder 4, engine 9, engine 5, to 4499 Acushnet Ave as your Vibra Hospital for a fire alarm received at headquarters. You cross streets to Sharon and Elaine.
1: Yes, sir. I have my number. You can clear 16.
2: Down 4.
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0: 5 on scene, nothing showing, check. 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
1: Pilot, let me know one something.
0: Pilot acknowledges, unit 1 on scene.

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0: Good morning. Can you head over to 18th Street, apartment number 3N for a check welfare? Alan Ross, 030476. Keith Work hasn't heard from him. Have multiple calls that he is walking around barefoot in the day program in Route 6. Pulled his phone off. Last heard from him was Tuesday.

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0: Can you head over to 83 Colonial Drive for a burglar alarm? Kitchen motion? Residential?
1: Receipt.

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0: dispatching ladder 3, ladder 1, engine 6, engine 1, engine 7, unit 2, to Trip Towers at 12 Roof Street, apartment 322, for smell of smoke. Again, fire alarm dispatching ladder 3, ladder 1, engine 6, engine 1, engine 7, unit 2, to Trip Towers at 12 Roof Street, apartment 322, for smell of smoke inside the building. Across East Rodney French and Abbott Street.
1: This is a response.
0: Fire alarm acknowledges Unit 2 responding.
2: Good morning. Fire would like you to respond to Trip Towers at 12 Roof Street. They're going to be responding to apartment 322 for a possible working fire. 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
3: Trip Towers. Just stand by. You're coming in very open
2: outlet. 10-4, and I can barely hear you. I'll check my comms on my end.
4: Committed 2 to control.
2: Committed 2 to
4: control. I'm sorry, I was in St. Luke's. You were trying to reach us.
2: How are you reading this radio on Control 16?
4: Loud and clear, we are going 16 shortly.
2: 10-4. Fire is responding to a possible working fire in the center at 6 hours. So they would like a medic to stand by.
4: 23, you can slow everyone down.
2: 10-4.
4: Apollo 45.
2: 10-4, Apollo 45. That is true, I'm going to show you the story at this time.
4: Can you slow everyone down?
2: Central, I copy. How do you get 345? I just forgot it. Medic, that's the time, right?

0: Raspberry Portable. Unit 2. You need contact with the resident from 322. No smoke or fire here.
1: Alright, I'm pulling up now. 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

0: 23, control.
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0: You can clear this out. That female was extreme 45. There was no smoke, no fire.
1: Control's unit 12.
0: 12.
1: When you're all set, sir, I'm going to be complaining at the station for Ms. Lombardi. It's going to be headquarters.

File off unit 2, unit 2 back in quarters. Can you take myself and unit 1 off the board for trip to Alice?

Control Bay Z2. EC2. Ma'am, I'm not sure if it's the same dog, but we just received a report for a routine scene north by Elm Street heading south, a small dog, brown dog. 10-4.

Do you want to control? PT1, come in. Good morning, ma'am. Can you please assign 29414 to the PT wing, please? Temple.

0: Not a crash control.
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0: Good morning, 16, ELF.

Control tower units, control tower units, be on. Stand by for a Volvo, 24 missile person. Control tower units, the missing person is Zachary. Last name is Barrows, but it's spelled Bravo Alpha India Romeo Oscar Sierra, 8/30/2010. The white male missing from 275 Palmer Street. Last seen at this 20 on 6/19. He is described to be 5'9", approximately 150 pounds, brown eyes, brown curly hair.

0: control.
1: Unit 12, come in.
0: Trying to get a clothing description so far. I've got

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Update closing description for Zachary Barrows, 8/30/2010. Identity 5'9", approximately 150 pounds. Brown eyes, brown curly hair. Party should be wearing a gray pair of New Balance sneakers, a pair of basketball shorts, color black, and a greenish gray shirt, possibly a t-shirt.

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0: 10-4. Could you take a call at Hathaway Manor?
2: Richard.
0: 10-4, it's going to be a fall with injury. It's Unit 1, first floor next to the nurse's station. The 93-year-old male who fell and banged his face has a nosebleed. Stated he is on blood thinner.
2: Received and help.
0: 10-4.

0: 30 to control.
1: 38 coming.
0: And if you can put that lost property call on hold for a second, I'm going to head to St. Louis to serve an order.
1: Is it going to be an hour?
0: Yes,
1: sir. L3 coming.
0: Control, send me a call, security.
1: Southwest,
0: I think. Good evening, copies. Thank you, sir. And yes, ma'am, I'll be serving our role.
1: 10-4.

0: engine 6, engine 1, unit 2, to 1605 East Rodney French Boulevard for a fire alarm received at headquarters. Again, fire alarm dispatching line of 3, engine 6, engine 1, unit 2, to 1605 East Rodney French Boulevard for a fire alarm received at headquarters, indicating zone 14, duct smoke. It crosses Armont and David.
1: AC2. They have that dog, Fish Island. He jumped off the bridge. Patty's with him. He's out of the water at this time.
2: Time 4.

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0: 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Unit 2. I'm at the panel on the east running fence. Panel's reading all systems normal.
1: Acknowledged. Fire alarm, how many rounds did you receive?

0: advisor if he's going around on that.
1: Aquatis, 3010 call. Last three will take the report.
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0: If you could check on a sign in the middle of the road by Honeydew on 18. 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

0: 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Control, I added to the notes. You can clear me out. It wasn't served.
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0: 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Back pain and groin pain.
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0: 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Order served at St. Luke's, and I'll be heading to headquarters to drop off the papers.

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0: 32, it'll be 18th Street. Let's check the welfare on the Alan Ross. Unknown date of birth. Reported party is Robert DeRosa from me, PDF, on scene. Haven't seen him since Sunday.
1: Temple, I believe units were there last night.
0: Affirmative, sir.
2: Clarity to control.
0: 30.
2: I believe 33B was there earlier this morning. There's no answer at the door.

0: 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Back to the Mi 42 on the Custod Ave. About a 33-year-old female with extremely low blood sugar.
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0: Joe, is there an apartment number?
1: So are we going to attempt to call back?

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Responding. 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
1: Everyone, Big Cafe Mimo, 1528 Christian Ave, for the burger line. From your front door and basement door.
0: Okay.

want to check on his daughter's well-being. Can I say that I'm Keith's boyfriend? Temple. Be advised, you responded to this 2020 phony shift already. Talk to control. What were the units responding for? Choke up.

0: Greg Strong. Copy. Alpha Israel. All three. 12 unit 905 Rockville Avenue on that recovered wall.
1: 905 Rockville Avenue.

Minnesota 14. 1478 Summer Street. Caller wants a toilet check for welfare. Just walking a dog.

0: 31 Control.
1: 31.
0: 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The owner from the business next door, Carlo Business Services, said he opened the back door, which connects to the basement entrance, and they're all set over there.
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2: Control, I had noticed one of the neighbors see him yesterday. He went to a doctor's appointment. Could be at the hospital. Hopefully.

0: 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L3. 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Affirmative.
1: L3.
0: So can you do me a favor? Can you add this vehicle to the notes here? It's going to be a vanity plate. It's going to be Mass, C Charlie, A Alpha, S Sierra, H Hotel. H Hotel. Should be on a black Jeep. This vehicle was obviously broken into. The door's open and it's been rummaged through. I'm not getting any answer at the door here.
1: Temple.

0: 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Operate onto the place.
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0: Ma'am, if you have an ass number for me, please. My NDT is not working.
2: Telephone, sir. Go ahead.
0: Sierra 232 656 23. Julia Zepina.

0: 10 4, sir. It does come back to a Julia Zapina 3794, expired non-renewable license, negative papers.
1: Coffee control, did you say it's currently expired?
0: Affirmative, expired March 7th of this year.
1: 10-4. I'll go back to 1, thanks.
0: 10-4, you're welcome.
1: L3 control.
0: L3.
1: Control, if you can, just add to the notes. I was just flagged down over here. I guess somebody found two more ID cards for this gentleman who lives here.

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1: 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Flight 4.
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1: 54-1 District of Power Number 1 for an assault male. Punched the call in the face. Really get the phone back.
3: Richard. 22-4.

0: Yeah. This is going to be reference to that report number I got from Jenny Lynn, 26-5596. Run this best number for me. This this person is a friend of this operator. She's going to drive her vehicle as long as she has an active license.
1: I'm ready.
0: Sierra 930-90146. 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

0: to combat to Mackenzie Murray, 9596, active non-renewable license, negative papers.
1: Copy. Thank you, ma'am. 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
0: 22, don't you?
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2: Tampa.
0: First name's gonna be Bravo India Echo November Delta Echo Romeo. 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I'll copy.
2: Tampa.
1: 24.
2: 24 coming.
3: Control, I have a second party for that call.
2: Tampa.
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2: Tampa. DC 2 is control.
1: DC 2.
2: Can you put me over to 39 Mosier Street through 6?
1: Copy.
2: Twenty-four and 22, first party, Miranda Abdullah is going to be negative papers. I have one confirmed for Timothy Barrett, 8-24-88.
1: 24, Puff.
2: It's going to be for motor vehicle violations, about five of them.

0: Lincoln Charlie Medic 1.
1: Charlie Medic 1 on 2. Medic 1.
0: Medic 1 is going to be Sister of Charity coming. 556 County Street was taken on your female cell, bleeding from the head.
1: Okay.

0: control 33, 34
1: in the area of
0: Belleville Ave and Sylvia Street. 22 Sandbar. Belleville Ave and Sylvia Street. We got two males chasing one party, being chased in a tow truck. All parts are stopped now. It's going to be a tow truck and a white SUV on Belleville Ave and Sylvia Street. Control 22.
2: Sir, you can show me in with the booking and sign me an AR. One in custody. Starting miles is going to be 36302 times your time.
0: Copy 22.
3: Medic 2. Medic 2 is going to be 6 minutes, use the way I'm at.

0: 你自己清楚。
1: Fine, Tim.
0: Ma'am, could you also sign me an OS to this call, please?

0: 分钟。
1: 35.
0: The parties on scene here stated that they did not call the police and that they are all set. They want nothing to do with us. Clear it out, 04.
1: 10-4, unit still responding. 04, district 10.
2: Unit 33 copies. 35, let's respond.

0: 12 to patrol.
1: Unit 12 coming.
0: Probably not answering the door. The young lady's vehicle is here in the driveway, but they're not coming to the door. Clear this out on the floor.

0: Scott, Murray 2, help Joe, gentlemen.
1: Murray 2.
0: Hey, Joe, do you get a call for a dog that jumped out of a vehicle and off the Fave in the Best Between Bridge?
2: AC 2 to control, it's going to be the dog that I just picked up shortly that jumped off the bridge.
3: 10-4, a little chihuahua.
0: Do you have any accuracy? I know you broke up. Do you have that dog in your custody?
2: Yes, I have it in my custody. It's at my office. If you're in touch with the owners, they can meet me there. I'm just going to finish the call I'm on.
0: You know, no, we don't have the owners. Just the passerby, just flag me down. I just want...

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1: Hi, copy, ma'am. 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
0: Cancel.

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You're going to meet with a party. 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It's a female. 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The workers doing a roof job are being harassed by the neighbors.

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0: 304 County Street. Can you see if we have a telephone number for the third floor apartment? It'll be either a Dylan Iola or a Samantha Aruda. And if so, can you try calling it, please?
1: Copy, system.
2: Come for.

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I apologize. 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

0: 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Not here yet, needs to do some errands. Controller P21, come in.
1: King Nash, 31 male on board, starting mileage is 37.3. Your time.
0: 31. 10-4, time is 10:35. 31, come in.
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0: 10-4.

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1: 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And can you put me route to 373 Belleville Ave on a complaint?
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0: 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I'm
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0: Can we check to see if this party comes back dead as missing, as a missing person? It's going to be Olivia Arulano, 12710.
2: Copy, sir. Can you spell that last name?
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1: Control to medic 6. Medic 6, 133 Willis, apartment 1, 68-year-old male, difficulty breathing.
3: Who's he?

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1: Yes.
0: So that's affirmative. Mm-hmm. Originated from Fairhaven. Entered yesterday.
2: 10-4.
0: Fairhaven. Registered was entered today this morning. 09:11 hours.
2: 10-4.

engine 7 to 133 Willow Street, apartment number 1 for a 68-year-old male, difficulty breathing. Again, fire alarm dispatching, engine 7 to 133 Willow Street, apartment number 1 for a 68-year-old male.

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1: Can I get someone on two?
0: Affirmative.
2: Unit 2, trying to reach engine 7.
1: Control, could you just check some harassment orders for me? They were all served yesterday, so it should hopefully be in the system. Could you tell me if Caitlin Cole's harassment order against Amik Dionne also involves Caitlin's family, or if it's just Caitlin against Amik? And then I can give you those names when you're ready. Yes, please. First name is Caitlin Cole, CAITLYNNCOLE, 22289, and it should be against Amik Dionne, AMIQUEDIONNE, 92877.
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0: Fire alarm from unit 1. What kind of call you got coming in?
1: Well, that's going to be a brush fire. No exposures coming in at 480 Rockdale.
0: Did you say 480 Rockdale?
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3: I'll put this in the call for you, but there was an arrow. It was served 6:19. So yesterday it was entered. The plaintiff is Caitlin Cole. Defendant is Amik Dion. And there is another one in here, standby. Now, what is the other thing you need, ma'am?
4: Engine one is right next to it. We can take it.
1: All copies. Engine 7, do you acknowledge direct?
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0: dispatching Unit 2 to 480 Rockdale for a mulch fire. Again, fire alarm dispatching. Anyone, Unit 2 to 480 Rockdale for a mulch fire. No exposures. Your crosses are Grape and Allen.
1: Fire alarm from Engine 6. We standing down from 480 Rockdale.
0: That's affirmative, Engine 6.
1: 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This is in Romano.

0: 31 Control. The other party's name was Eduardo Tevez, E-D-U-A-R-D-O-T-E-V-E-S. It was 6/22/85, but I'm not seeing his name in this order at all. Okay, Eduardo, order, but his name is not in here.
1: Temple, what was the last name on Eduardo again? Tevez with a T?
0: Tevez with a T, T-E-V-E-S, 6/22/85.
2: Fire alarm, how did you receive the call?
3: We received that. That was a call in by a worker.
2: Acknowledge. Yeah, engine one, you can always head in. See if they've seen us.
4: Received.

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0: Potty semi-local, I show no arrows associated for this mail.
1: AC to the control.
2: AC 2.
1: Can you clear me out and put in the note that the dog was not barking and then put me route to my office? I have somebody picking up their dog.
2: Copy.
0: Do you want me to check CRB and see if they have an emergency one?
1: Yeah, you have control. He's not in it.
0: 10-4. I'll put him in the call for you.
2: A6,
3: we'll be 16, refusal.
2: Receive.
4: Unit 2, Major 1 portal.
5: Unit 2.
4: Yeah, it looks like a little mulch fire that was put out earlier today. Then it rekindled a little bit, but there's no smoke right now. We're just going to put some water on it and then we're going to clear.
5: Copy that.

Control 38. Hey. 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

0: 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They'll return with satisfied. I'll be clear.
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1: Copy that, just have to remain out.
2: Later, two, control.
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1: Control.
0: Go ahead.
1: Try 31 on 2. I know she is running bodies. I'll take this.
0: Copy.
2: Try the 31. You have EAs on 2.

0: that's a negative on two as well.
1: Terry, copy. I'm on my way there, sir.
0: Copy, sir.

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So they are camped in Route 140 South through a DMV via black GMC truck with the hazards.

0: 38 VFI, so your call seems to be unattended. Call didn't see anybody in there.
1: I'm sorry, control. Can you go back, please?
0: Sir, so just be advised, either that vehicle might be unoccupied.
1: Copy.

0: 38.
1: Hearing controls, be advised. Looks like the operator vehicles are not in the car. He's a medic. I'm on fire. But they'll swing around.
0: Copy. Control medic one. Control to medic one.
2: Answering.
0: Medic one is going to be counted on Route 140 South for an operator, not to go off on a wheel or vehicle.
2: Roger.
0: 12 control, be advised, it's at the end of 140 South, so it's going to be on highway. Medic one, you copy direct?
2: Copy direct, around the way.
0: Belfry, control, I'm jumping on 140 from Hathaway Road right now.

0: control to 11.
1: 11.
0: 11, November Hotel, 75 Pleasant Street. With a male blocking the ramp to the hotel, we're in a blue hospital gown.
1: Copy.
2: That operator just drove off, standby for the direction.

0: on you. Sir, did we get the plate number for this vehicle? Negative, sir. Alright, I'm in charge. We'll have to see if he's in here. The witness stated that he woke up, took off in the direction of Shaw's, so I'll be in the area. Copy. Alpha, you sure what type of vehicle was it? A black GMC, sir.
1: Tesla, thank you.
0: Control to Medic 1.
2: Contact the signal room. Tesla.
0: Roger. Twelve to 30.

0: 12 to unit 38. What was the direction of travel of that vehicle?
1: They stated heading west behind behind Shaw's and behind the laundromat.
0: Control.
1: 38, control, just if you haven't done yet, you can just relax, stay out for now.
0: Disregard. Stay, copy.
1: Can you just reach out to Dartmouth PD, just keep an eye out for this vehicle.

0: Alpha Control. Alpha 3.
1: I don't know.
0: Control, somebody's flagged me down in front of China Star regarding that, that vehicle. Copy, sir. Leave me some unity.
1: Control, put me right over there.
0: Copy, 30. L3 control, was that vehicle white? There's a black GMC truck.

0: control. He probably witnessed one of the bystanders getting out of their vehicle. Well, I'll be clear.
1: Tampa.
0: 38 to control. You can clear this call for now. Thank you. Those units.
1: Tampa.

0: Alpha Echo.
1: That's in that, okay.
0: Do you want me to try that 905 Park Avenue again, see if I can locate the owner of this property?
1: Alpha. I have a motor vehicle accident, hit and run, 132 Ashley Boulevard. And ma'am, it was an unwitnessed

0: 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We've got alarm sound. Are we checking?
1: Alarm received. 6 on scene. Alarm sound. Are you checking?
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And then can you put me back at my office? I have somebody bringing in a dog as well.

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0: Chief, I'm being told someone hit a sprinkler head with a couch.
1: Copy that.

0: 2.
1: Yeah, I have engine 6 in Lotta 1D. Can we turn all other apparatus? We're investigating a possible sprinkler head that was hit. No water flowing at this time.
0: Copy that. Unit 13 investigating potentially hit sprinkler. Returning engine 1. Engine 1 acknowledging return.
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2: 10-4, we're on the north side. I believe it's on the south side.

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1: Yeah, Chief, we were on the north side. I believe the problem is on the south side.
0: Yeah, that's perfect. You can come on down. We found it.

0: Control to Unit 23.
1: Yep. How far is the location? There was actually a smoke detector that was hit by a mattress. System took a reset and will remain in trouble. Return all apparatus to squad, fly along, we'll take it.
2: Fire alarm copy, no fire. 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It has been reset. Return all apparatus. Engine 6, acknowledge your return.
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0: Horrible unit 2. 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Is there something with the panel?
1: You want to try to say again, please?
0: I'm having an issue resetting this elevator. I'm going to look at the panel again. Is there anything that was done?
1: No, negative. I'm coming in.

0: L3 Eastern.
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0: So, just be advised, a few of the items that were taken from this this Jeep were found in the street. I'm just going to walk the block, see if I find any more property.
1: Sounds good.

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1: Close 1-6-0 mark, your basket in the back parking lot. Come here with David Hathaway. It is his girlfriend's sister who was there for basketball. She did leave the scene in a black GMC pickup.

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1: Come in, sir.
0: Control, there's no 132 actually, Boulevard. CVS is 136, and then it skips over. Can I get a call back?
1: Tampa.

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2: 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The house seems secure. It looks like no one's home. 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
0: Come on.

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1: Control, any Spanish speaking officer that could assist 32 at 102 Ashley Boulevard?

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1: 22.
0: Ma'am, if you can't locate anybody in the north end for translation, just let me know.
1: Temple. Control to all units, any west end or north end unit that could assist with Spanish at 102 Ashley Boulevard.

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1: The vehicle's blocking the sidewalk. It's kind of parked in the driveway. I spoke to the bodies of that resident, taking them away.
0: 10-4. Controller 22.
2: Responding.
0: Crickets, if you don't mind responding to the MVA.
2: 10-4. If we could just touch base with 20 and make sure it's okay.
0: 13-20.
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0: Me complaining, auto repair shop at 95 County Street. Harassment over the phone. Blessing to come back.
1: Belfry Control, I'll be clear.
0: 10-4, sir.
1: Responding. Do you want to give me a phone call?

0: 22 to control.
1: 22.
0: Ma'am, we were able to do it over the phone. You can show me 16.
1: 10-4, thank you.
2: Hello, man, control.
1: 11.
2: Operator on 2 to confirm on all 2.
1: Affirmative. Control to medic 6.
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2: 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First name, Sierra, Echo, Delta, Alpha, Lima, Echo. Last name, Zapina, 11492.
1: 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Second one today.

0: can you come up with that first name? I'm not getting anything.
1: 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To confirm the line.
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2: AC2.
3: Can you clear me 04, and can you put me in your route to Ruth and East Rodney, the loose dog?
4: Yeah.

Cancel. Everyone control. Coming. Control, that party's going to make their way over to Station 3 shortly. I'll be on reports in the meantime. If you could just have them let you guys know when they're out here.

0: dispatching engine 1 to Bedford Apartments at 485 County Street, apartment number 5, for a 30-year-old male, actively seizing. Again, fire alarm dispatching engine 1 to 485 County Street, apartment number 5, for a 30-year-old male, actively seizing. Your crosses are Elm and Middle.
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2: 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Good time.
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1: 30.
0: I have a complaint in that headquarters that would like to speak to you regarding a previous accident.
1: You can put me out, ma'am. I'm at headquarters.
0: 10-4.

Nevada 4, engine 7, unit 1 to 314 Mount Pleasant Street. 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Again, that's fire alarm dispatching. Ladder 4, engine 7, unit 1 to 314 Mount Pleasant Street, Presidential Heights. For a smell of gas in the residence, come from the stove. Your crosses are Fillmore Street and Jefferson Street.

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0: 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For fire alarm received by Central Station indicating general fire. Again, a fire alarm dispatching Ladder 3, Engine 6, Engine 1, Unit 2 to Outer Harbor at 56 Gifford. For fire alarm received by Central Station indicating general fire. Your cross street is Harbor.
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1: Fire alarm dispatching ladder 12445 Court Street, apartment number 2, for a 47-year-old male, difficulty breathing. 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Please operate on channel 2 on this call. 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
0: They're clear to Southern Bottom 4. 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

0: 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Please operate on channel 2 on this call. 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
2: 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PT1 come in.
3: From Bogan to Ash 3, one man on board, starting mileage is 47.4 your time.

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0: 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It's not until 1300.
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0: Control unit 12. Fireworks, Ashton Bedford Street, Cherry Bombs. PM2, you trying to raise control?

Advise, we reached out to the responsible party provided. We left a message and had no answer.

0: 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Stand by, sir.
1: 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He says there's a Knox box located halfway down harbor.
2: 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Because the wrenches we're using are not working.
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2: Portable 6. I'll mention another knock box halfway down. I see one. See if you can locate another knock box.
3: For fire alarm.
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2: Ladder 1's clear. 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Going back to channel 1.

0: control to 11.
1: Can you say again?
0: Sir, PT1 is trying to raise you.
1: Okay, I'll give him a call. PT1 copies.

Yeah, fire off. We have not come in contact with anybody. I don't know if they anticipating a different building. I went with the one on the other end. We are on Gifford Street, closer to the treatment center.

0: do. The representative for the responsible party should be at the door on Harbor Street. 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
1: Yes, please, because I mean, we're all out here and we haven't approached anybody. They're driving up now. They're coming from the other building.
0: Copy that, Unit 2.

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0: Control, can you show me out on the direct that I showed up?
1: Copy. Control 31. You copy.
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0: My apologies. If you could just build me an admin for Ash Street Jail when we do a paper run here.
1: Receipt.

0: fire last year too. No fire at this location. Responsible party arrived. It's an issue with the standpipe. I'm sorry. It is an issue with the sprinkler system. The butterfly valves were loose. They were tightened. So took a reset. It is holding. Returning all apparatus. Last three will take it.
1: Oh, copy. No fire. It says took a reset. Returning all apparatus. Engine 6, acknowledge your return.
2: Engine 6.
1: Do the report.
3: 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Call back to channel 1.

0: Cecilia.
1: He's Grammy 04, and can you put me a route to 3352 Acushnet Avenue for a rooster crowing?
0: Receive. Blue, are you in that detail now? Inter 6 already went by. I believe last three is on their way there now.
2: All right, copy.

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0: 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Copy.
1: Fire alarm for you too. Yeah, I'm off at this location. I can hear the beeping from outside. I know they've been having troubles in the past. If you can notify responsible party, make them aware that this is an issue.
2: I'm copy. We'll reach out now.

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1: So we're about to clear.
2: Copy.
0: Trouble's only going to hold for a certain amount of time before they start sounding again. So you might receive more calls just because of the wind. They need to fix it. We're not going to keep coming out here just for that.
2: I'm positive.

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1: 35.
0: 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Myself and Unit 30 are clear.
1: 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Can you identify for 45 Cherry 3 Lane, Apartment Alpha? 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
1: Go ahead, sir.
0: That's all approved.
1: Copy, sir. 33, you copy direct. So it's approved.
2: Yeah, affirmative, thank you.

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Evening, primary on this assignment, OF number, hold request.

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0: 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Oxygen, sir.
1: Activated fire, unknown. 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Copies, activated detector, no fire, system took a reset, return all apparatus. 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
0: Lotta one
1: with the official.
0: Lotta one, got it.

0: 1 from Fire Alarm. 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
1: That's affirmative.
2: I'm unit 2 responding, is that the DeMello Center?
0: You know when that's going to be the garden. Ladder 1 from Fire Alarm.
2: So I'll be responding.
0: Fire alarm copies, panel indicates zone 2, bar smoke.

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1: Unit 2.
0: We have an activated detective by the back doorway. 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
1: Copy, fire alarm for you, so you can recall apparatus for suffering 6.
2: 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Ladder 1, acknowledge your return.
1: Ladder is clear, return.
2: Engine 1, acknowledge your return. Yeah, he's a fucking beast, dude. I'd be okay with that.

0: to detect 05, this is simple reset, return all RF flaws, 6 will take this one, unit 2 clearance.
1: RLM copy, activated, detected, no fire, system trigger reset, return all apparatus, engine 6, acknowledge your return.
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0: Could I get someone on 2 for breakfast?
1: Also a minute.
0: Thirty-one. 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First name's gonna be Jason Beroa, B-E-R-R-O-A. Date of birth 11/23/2000. Let me know when you're ready for a second.
2: Right.
0: Second one, Stephanie Baker. I don't have the date of birth on her. Her name is S-T-E-P-H-A-N-I-E, Baker, B-A-K-E-R. She should be out of 11 Grandfield Street.
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1: 22.
2: Yes, sir.
0: Motor vehicle accident in front of Perry's funeral home. Two vehicles, unknown injuries.
1: 10-4.
2: Be advised, there's no Stephanie Baker with that 20 on the locals.
0: I said 13. I just sent you a call for West Lawn. I'm not sure how you're going to handle a...
1: Copy. I just read the notes. 13's route.

0: 22 to control.
1: 22.
0: Ma'am, I'm at Dartmouth and Allen. I got nothing showing. Do we have a better location?
1: I was just looking at the maps because we also received one for Lewis and Grape.
0: Ten for us, somebody there.

0: Very well, Control. Sorry, I just realized I'm on 2.
1: Check the welfare, 371 Margaret Street. They were texting 911 stating that they have an immediate risk to his life or health, and now they're stating there's no emergency. Control to 24, disregard, we're going to close that out.
2: 24 copies.
0: 31, Control.
1: 31.
0: You can clear this out of where I have to the notes, and I'm going to go to the yard for fuel.
1: Ten four.

0: Control 34.
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0: 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Male knocking on the front door that looks like an elderly female. She stated it's Michael Mendy. She has an arrow against. You're going to meet with Crystal. Patty's no longer on scene.

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0: 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They need to go to work.
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1: AC2.
0: Can you clear me with a report number, please? And can you put me in route to 130 Fruit Street for Andrew Bird?
1: Well, I'm sorry, what was the name of the street again? I know I left you a message for that. Was it Birch?
0: Fruit.
1: 10-4, ma'am.

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1: 32.
0: Control, vehicle code.
1: I'm going to send you a check auto that's been pending in your area when you get a chance.
0: Example.
1: Controller 23. 135 County Street. The white male, I'm sorry, white female with a black t-shirt and a black male with a white shirt and black shorts should be in the backyard of this location doing 94C.
0: Clear, sir.
1: Come in.
0: Can you assign me an OF number, please? That'll be clear.
1: 10-4, should be 5605, and I have an alarm when you're ready.
0: Yes.
1: It's on Wood Street, 385 Wood Street. I'll send it your way. It's going to be no zone. So it's going to be living room.
0: Got it.
2: And the driver is going to be Jane. I'm not even going to try that. Jamie Montero, but I'm going to give you an S number. It's going to be Sierra Alpha 9301553. I'll copy that.
3: Copy. 134.
2: And vehicle 2 is going to be a parked motor vehicle. It's going to be mass plate 6 Zulu Yankee 179. I'll copy.
3: Copy, too, sir.
2: If you could start me next on the list for that Civic mass plate 4 Echo Zulu 321. And we're trying to get a hold of the owner of the truck. It might be drivable. We'll haul it twice.
3: Copy that, sir.

0: Control to 31. And 32, I'm going to pull you to assist 31. Going to be going to 119 Carlsbad, which is the urgent care. We have a male and a female out there in a physical altercation. Well, it's a verbal, and then a turn physical, black male, dark clothing, for the white female.
1: Your copy.
0: 10-4, if I have fence, he was pushing her up against the fence.

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1: With airbags. Again, fire alarm dispatching ladder 3, engine 6, unit 2, the intersection of Wing and Pleasant for 2 vehicle MVA with airbags deployed.
0: And Pleasant, 2 children need to be checked on.
2: Medic 2 has it, Wing and Pleasant.
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0: We have an EC responding 25 minute ETA. Son Javid is closer, he'll be in a gray Mazda SUV. And mom's behind, Michael will be behind ETA gray Camry.

0: 21, I'm going to be, hello? So 21, I'll show you when to move to Wing and Pleasant as well.
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0: 24.
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0: Vehicles have been secured. Please have the scene. Turning into 653 last for take it. Reach the park.
1: One copy. Vehicles have been secured. 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Return all apparatus. Engine 6, acknowledge your return. 6. 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
0: Ladder 3.
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1: Careful. I also have one pending if you want to call up AC2. 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

dispatching Engine 6 in Unit 2 to 1527 East Rodney French Boulevard for a brush fire. Again, that's fire alarm dispatching Engine 6 in Unit 2 to Cisco's at 1527 East Rodney French Boulevard for a brush fire. Call them by Environmental Police.

0: Imagine 6, we have you responding. Be advised, it's going to be at the boat ramp alongside Cisco. Unit 2 from Fire Alarm, updated address is going to be the boat ramp alongside Cisco.
1: Knowledge, Fire Alarm, Cisco has a private one, and then we have the city one that's right next to it. Do we know which one it is?

0: 33
1: in alarm. It's going to be at 686 Silver Avenue. It's called Damn It. Oh, I'm sorry, Darn It. Second floor switch.
0: Proceed.
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0: 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It should be able to handle it for now.
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4: 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It's going to be 65-2, phone number.
3: 65-2?
4: Yes, ma'am. It's right in front of that address. 25 Melville.
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4: 4-4.
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3: 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They're stating their season at this time. They're not sure if they're actually seething. They are shaking.

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3: Use contact housing. Let them know that between 340 and 346 Mount Pleasant, we have intermittent alarms, unable to pinpoint. They're not sounding at this time. I'm speaking to the resident now.

0: 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Out of booking, ending mile 92722.
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0: Medic 1, can you start for police headquarters? 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
0: You have Unit 1 call me when he clears that scene.
1: Copies.
0: 2 from Unit 1. I'm going to be heading to St. Luke's to get a memo. I'll give you a call. Fire alarm. Engine 7 has the T-pod. They're going to be out of service until the captain puts himself back in service.

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1: Go ahead.
2: You can clear me from booking. I'm going to be en route to St. Luke's in regards to the call that 34 was on.
1: Copy.

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1: That's fine.
0: 35, can you also start at 2201 Purchase Street?
1: Several.
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0: Medic One to control. Medic One. Medic One to control.
1: Medic One.
0: Can you have both enough?
1: Copy.
0: Someone call 34.
2: Alpha Romeo, do you have your phone on you?
0: Negative. If I can grab it. Sergeant does. If you want to give him a call.

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0: Man, paper check, please, two bodies.
2: Confirm, ready to copy one.
0: Ephraim? That's Echo Romeo. Sorry, Echo Foxtrot Romeo Alpha November. Last name Alpha Lima Golf Alpha Romeo India November 31069.
1: So we just got a call from Ashley Park, Flint River Street. The two boys harassing and hitting the caller, 11-year-old female.
0: Yeah, before.

0: Fire alarm from Ida 3. We have one member driving the ambulance to St. Luke's. We're going to follow and pick them up.
1: Copy.
2: Yes, copy.
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1: Copy. Thank you, ma'am.
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1: I'll be riding to St. Luke's with that pawn for 31's arrest.

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2: Fifth place, just kids horse flying. You can close it out 04.
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0: 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Are you on the air?
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0: 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And can you put me route to 22 Crepo Street, apartment 1, check the welfare?

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0: Audi 16 from booking en route back to station 3. I'll be swapping into a different cruiser for the C shift.
1: Copy. 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
0: Detail.
2: Two fighters, are you ready, please?
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2: Evan Gonzalez with a Z, 1023.95. 10-4. Second fighter is a Camille Rodriguez with a Z,
1: 927.84. Control Medic 3.
0: Medic 3.
1: He's done for the Anonymous Police Department, 23rd Riverside Ave, apartment 214. Heavy language barrier, Spanish speaking male, standing with a female on the floor. Needs assistance.
0: 3 received that amendment, please.
2: Alpha, November.
0: 10-4.
1: Control. Go ahead. 34 on control. Last one is coming in really unreadable.
2: You at 34.
1: 34, go ahead.
2: Can you assign me a OF number for this call, please?
1: Copy, sir.
2: Medic 5, control.
1: Medic 6.
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1: 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Medic 3, you get a cigar.
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1: Apologize, I had to answer a 911. I'm getting to the name sponsor.
2: No worries, thank you.
0: Control 38.
2: 38.
0: So I'm going to have to break you, if you can, from 9 Willow Street.
2: What do you got, sir?
0: So back at 409 Park Street, caller's not saying that the daughter is destroying his car inside the house as well.
2: Control, I'm going to need someone here to do like a keep the peace and stuff, to take stuff out of his apartment. So I'm going to need somebody to take my spot.
0: Receive, stand by.
1: Hey, stand by.
3: 33 Control, once my class is clear, I can head to Park Street. I need to call the other call, whichever one.
0: So I'll show you a route to 409 Park Street.
2: 38 copies, thank you. 33C. I'll stay here.
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1: Z, R, and F. I'm medic 2.
0: Copy, so you're texting from the hospital ahead to Sycamore, maybe to you get your guard.
4: Where's he? Thank you, one.
1: So I don't know if it's lost in translation. Can you please spell both parties again for me, please? Starting with the first, Gonzalez.
4: Ivan, India, Victor, Alpha, November. Gonzalez is Golf, Oscar, November, Zulu, Alpha, Lima,
1: Go. 10-4, that's the party I ran. Negative pages all around. Can you go with the second, please, to confirm?
4: Camille is Charlie, Alpha, Michael, India, Lima, Echo, and Rodriguez with a Z, please.
1: 10-4, I want to try to run her again. Stand by 1.

0: Control Mike 3. 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
1: 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That should be the daughter at 409 Park Street.
2: Sir, I did locate both parties, and they're both going to be negative papers all around.
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0: 24. 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A7. Command units, control 34C.
1: 34.
0: C, man. Can you suffer 409 Park Street?
1: Too many units. 34C, we need you to go to 409 Park Street to assist 33 on a domestic. 24, come in.
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0: EMS4, can you start for 170 Riverside Ave, apartment 214? 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
3: Yes, sir.
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0: PT-1.
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0: 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Responding. Sir, can you ask yourself from 176 Princeton Street? Speak to a Nicola Riviero calling by crisis. 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
1: All right, 10-4.

very good control. The female took off approximately one or two streets away. I'll look for it in a second, but you can still hear the sound. Copy. Until responding to 4 is on that part, so you can slow it down.

0: 没听说。
1: Thank you.
0: We're off at the Gifford Street boat ramp. 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
1: Control unit 24. 24. 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
2: We're right by the pier.
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0: 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I am not seeing the officer nor the patient. 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
1: Boat ramp. 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You guys are stepping on each other. The one over by Cisco. 10-4.
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1: Copy, the one by Cisco for the third time.

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1: 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It's going to be out at 490 Maxfield Street. 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

File on dispatch engine 6 to East Rodney French in Norman Street for a hose down for PD. Again, fire alarm dispatching engine 6 to East Rodney French in Norman Street for a hose down

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0: Can we notify Mobile Crisis? We just got an ETA. Boss.

0: Peninsula 33, just want to confirm it's going to be Shikori, correct?
1: 33 Control, I couldn't copy you less.
0: I just want to confirm that crash is going to be coming out for Glory.
1: That's affirmative, that 490 Max 2.
0: Copy.
2: Did you say it's at the boat ramp? Affirmative, it should be the boat ramp near Cisco's parking lot.

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1: Nine of five. Yellow 4. Stay with.
0: 10-4.
2: Unit 30, you call me?
1: That's the number. If you try to raise you 38.
2: 38 being a 30? Go ahead.
0: Can you call my cell phone when you're available, please?
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0: 30 AB to control. 30 AB. I'm clear, sir. 4-4.
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0: Control. While I'm waiting, can you change this to mostly disturbed, and can you sign me off, please?
1: 10-4.

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0: 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There's 6 to 7 juvenile parties shooting Orbeez guns at passing vehicles.

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to 6. 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

0: BP1V. Responding. Just looking to reset. Are you still at St. Luke's?
1: That's affirmative. BP1C just arrived here. I'm going to need a ride back to headquarters. I don't know if there's an available unit.
0: 10-4.
2: Those juveniles. Is there a call that wants to speak with me?

0: if you could just check the area of St. Luke's, check the welfare on Verno's, Galvin, just a little from the St. Luke's Hospital 20 minutes ago, possibly with an IV in her arm. It's going to be a white female, short white hair, glasses, unknown clothing description. If located, they just want to ensure she no longer has the IV in her arm.
1: Good one.

6 is going to be on short, so we're going to be tanked to a hydrant, fill in that tank.

0: 21 C to control.
1: 21.
0: 4142, can you put me on the board, please?
1: 10-4, we're working on it now.

0: Delta 33, looking reset.
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2: Very once control. 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Do we still have the call on the line?
0: That's a negative. Control to 31, they also stated that the flight was closer to the exit of Riverside Park, that's closest to Market Basket.
2: Copy, I'll loop around.
0: 10-4.
3: 30, control. I already checked that area. Nothing showing.
0: Received. I can clear you both out.
2: That's affirmative, control. Aerial 9 for the time being.
0: 10-4.
1: Out of San Luis, 100 miles, 421.
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2: Uh-huh.
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0: Control, if you can take off 32, EF4, please.
1: 10-4, are you going to be clear or have St. Luke's?
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0: 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Can I get off Route 2?
1: Affirmative.
0: 33 on 2.
2: 33, come in.
0: Just confirming, all these parties were ran, correct?

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1: To control 35 is en route to station 3 from being on that prisoner watch. What do you got?
0: Copy. I just have a check auto at 6 Carriage Drive. It's for 8 box truck that's been parked for a month, possibly abandoned.
1: 10-4, you can show me a route.
0: Thank you.

Central to 33. Both parties are negative, I apologize. Copy, thank you.

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0: Is the Henry set on your directive?
1: Yes, please.
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0: Control Somatic 3. 149 Church Street, apartment number 2 is going to be for a 36-year-old female, rapid heart rate, meaning her calf bag ripped and she has no other bags.
1: Three, six.

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1: degrees.
0: 7. I'm not back in my original cruiser. Can you set that up for me, IMG?
1: Copy, what's the cruiser number?
0: 38. I was in Route 38 before.
1: Proceed.

0: Control the 25, looking to reset. You can clear me out. I'm just adding notes and then I'll be 16. Copy.
1: Correction, 38's out.
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0: Christian Revival, Temple 844, Christian Ave. It's going to be for a burglar alarm, east door motion.
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1: I'll be 16, 4-0, 6.
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1: Copy.
0: 38 to control.
1: Go ahead.
0: Does the college state what color the vehicle is?
1: Negative. They only stated that it was a box truck.
0: 10-4, not seeing a box truck, but I am seeing a van.
1: Proceed, we can get a call back, see if that's the vehicle.
0: Please do.

抽一单，先抽，抽一单。I know, 2 control myself in 23, 16. 好的。

0: control the 38. That caller's coming out now.
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0: entry department number 1, coming for a 71-year-old female with high blood pressure, very confused.
1: Received.

0: Control to 31, you can disregard, cancel the alarm.
1: 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I just called to someone on scene. They stated that they've been having issues with the alarm lately.
0: Copy.
2: PM2 to control.
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0: 351 set up for CO alarm, proceed to headquarters. Again, fire alarm dispatching line 01, engine 1, unit 2, 255 set up for CO alarm, proceed to headquarters.
1: Copy.

0: Flash, you're going to come back? Go ahead. How did you go ahead?
1: Oh, I'm so weak.
0: Copy.

0: Control to 33, looking to reset.
1: Reset, control. I'll be transporting one female from this location to St. Louis Hospital on a section.
0: Copy. Is she combative?
1: Negative.
0: Copy. We'll get St. Louis status up.
1: Copy. Thank you.
2: Copy. File 90 remit. Loud and clear.

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2: Can you sign me an AR?
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1: 38.
2: That vehicle's coming back active. You can start me 16.
1: Copy.

0: Hey, what is it? Okay, I don't know, it's 15. You can use, Revit. 22, is that Primo's? Okay, great, 15. 22, I'm able to copy your location. Control to all cell signs, does anyone know the 20?
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0: 44 Julie, please. Call us if there's 5 parties throwing rocks over their fence and are refusing to stop.
1: 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All copies.
2: Control, I'm also, you can just use any unit.
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0: 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Control to 34, you're still going to be out at Maxfield. Control to 34.
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1: Cove.
0: Bravo. 134 to Business Street, apartment number 1. Caller is stating that A. Tammy Paulino, 11-12-85, is making Q5 statements over text.

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0: Control, my MVT's not working. Can you run this party and just confirm the O2 for me?
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0: It's going to be Razaya Green, R-A-Z-C-Y-A. Last name, G-R-E-E-N-E, date of birth, 124-01.
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0: 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That female is negative.
1: Receive.
2: I checked both fire alarm panels at 75 and 55 well, so they're both clear. Line was clear returning.
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1: Oh. 25 to control. 25. I'll be clear from 3 to control to division.
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0: 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Go ahead. I'll actually be en route to Station 3 and report. 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
1: Copy. Central to 12, another unit's en route. Be advised, we do have a female on MO1 now.

dispatching ladder 3 to 108 Clara Street for a house that smells of propane on the inside, and it's fire alarm dispatching ladder 3 to 108 Clara Street for a house that smells of propane on the inside across from East Rodney French Boulevard and Cleveland Street.

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1: Hello.
0: I have a welfare check. It's going to be at the New Bedford Hotel, 725 Pleasant Street. On the third floor, caller states that there's a male with one leg in an electric scooter on their floor. Seems confused. States that he does live in the building, but not on this floor. Unknown.
1: Copy. Traffic to control.
0: Good.
1: Can you just send me a cell phone unit when you can, please? No rush.
0: Copy, control
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0: Smoke has complained they're unable to locate those kids at this time. You can clear it out.
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0: 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Five. 198 State Street, apartment number 2. It's going to be for a 46-year-old female, Dizzy.
1: This is you.
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0: Control.
3: For our arrival, negative reading from Peter. 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Part 3 will take it in confirmed.
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0: 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Control to 25. I have an abandoned at Fort Tabor, 1000 South Ronnie French Boulevard, 13 meter ping at the bathroom. You could hear people talking in the background, but no answer on call back and nothing on local.
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0: Travis South, West Rodney Boulevard and Valentine with Mustang 9 Lima Bravo 5229 LB 522. Should come back to a silver Toyota Corolla. And clear out citation issue, please.
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0: And so you can clear me out 04 and then show me en route to Fort Tabor.
1: Copy. Control to 25, you can disregard. Thank you.

Okay, you can actually tell me back on that if you end up on our here already. Copy.

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Go ahead. Blue Meadows, 103 Bluefield Street. To meet with the caller to report a possibly lost or stolen lawnmower. Copy. 22, it's going to be a correction. It's going to be 168 Rockdale Ave. My apologies.

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0: 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Starting mileage, 4.0.
1: 10-4.
0: 25 to control.
1: 25.
0: I spoke with multiple parties in the bathroom. 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You can clear it out. 09.
1: 10-4. You can disregard as well.
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1: Okay, I'm going to stand by.

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0: Can you make your way to Melville Towers, 850 Pleasant Street, apartment 325? 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
1: Medic. 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
0: 10-4, medic 1, you can disregard.
1: Medic 1, copy. Thank you, medic 6.

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Okay, 21 female from headquarters, Dash, here in Sanzo. 10-4.

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0: 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I saw the note that they'll be waiting outside.
1: 10-4.
0: Control, I have my number, show me clear.
1: 10-4.

0: flying photo control.
1: Come in.
0: How would I book you? Ending mileage 7.6.
1: Time for.
2: 21 to control.
1: 21.
2: 1.2 at Ash Street.
1: Time for. Control thematic 6.
0: 6.
1: They're going to be at the main entrance outside near the ramp.
0: Received.

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1: Medic 1.
0: 250 Austin Street. There's a 3-year-old female. She has a balloon stuck up her nose. She's currently bleeding.
1: Please, Asha.
0: Control to 38.
2: 38.
0: Could you also make your way to 250 Austin Street for a 3-year-old female? Has a balloon stuck up her nose. It's bleeding.
2: Tango.
0: 38 and Medic 1, just be advised, it's Department Number 3.
2: 38 copies.

dispatch an engine 7 to 250 Austin Street, apartment number 3. We've got a 3-year-old female with a balloon stuck up her nose and bleeding. We've got a fire on dispatch an engine 7 to 250 Austin Street, apartment number 3. 3-year-old female with a nosebleed. Cross is going to be CETA in Richmond. We have a monitor for now. Fire on copies, Chief.

0: 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Come in, Engine 6. We had a small cigarette butt receptacle catch fire in the building behind Station 6 at 116 Rue Street. Fire has been extinguished. Fire alarm copies, Engine 6. Units are copies.
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0: 4 Crapo Street, apartment number 2. There's a 86-year-old female acting very aggressive. She bit her healthcare worker.
2: Police have copies.

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0: 3 Ocean Street, there is a tree branch fell on Akron power lines.
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We got a down power line. 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No arcing. Again, fire alarm dispatch in engine 1 to 3 Ocean Street for a down tree on a power line with no arcing. Your cross is going to be Hawthorne Street and Maple Street.

0: control to 22. Can you check the area of Fort Tabor? It's going to be a black Audi Q5, mass tag 97Yankee610. They were driving recklessly, cut the caller off. They just pulled into the parking lot. Caller doesn't want to speak to PD.
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0: 30 to control. 30. Can you put me on a complaint at 250 Austin Street, please?
1: 10-4, was that 250?
0: Affirmative. Full Central.
1: 12.
0: We get contact there, this was, it's in the backyard actually, so... Not sparking at the moment.

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1: 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Copy, clear.

0: 33 control. 33. You can clear out 04. There's no damage to the vehicle. They don't want to report. 10-4.
1: 24 to control.
0: 24.
1: Ida Ash Street, and Lee Miley 3.9.

0: individual. 21. Can you have an ambulance respond to this location? Transport to St. Louis. 10-4, what's the chief complaint?
1: File off, answer.
2: File, I'm answering, chief.
1: As of right now, it's a large branch of a tree is laying on the primary from a backyard pole. Just to know if you need that, the source is called. I do not have a pole number.
2: That's affirmative, chief. We did hear police calling Eversource. We'll update the notes.
1: No, I'll stand by for now.

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0: Just want to confirm that you have 4 Craybo Street.
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0: Control to PM2. 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
1: Mm-hmm. 38 to control.
0: 38.
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0: 23 to control.
1: Yeah. 23, come in.
0: So I looked through that vehicle, but I'm unable to find the occupants in the vehicle. They're somewhere in the beach, and there's too many people around here, so you can just clear it out for now. Show me 16, I'll be in this area.
1: 10-4.

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1: Fire alarm from Unit 2.
0: I'm returning you to 1, I'll stand by for other source.
1: So I'm copying 2, Engine 1, do you copy that direct?
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0: 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If there's any pending calls, you can put me in route.
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1: 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Ocean Health Resources, 4077, the Kushner Ave. Meet with a theft. Says a male came into her room and stole her cigarettes. The male's currently outside. Parties are separated.
0: Awesome.

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0: 244 Clifford Street, apartment number 2, to attempt to locate a Caitlin Camara, 41492. Her wallet was located and is currently at CRV.
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1: Copy, thank you.

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0: Control to 25. 25. 127 Grinnell Street, front of Bandon. We had a 7-meter ping. It was a Spanish-speaking caller that disconnected before the interpreter disconnects, and now call back to the voicemail.
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0: 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I'll wait for now.
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0: 34. Have a domestic. The caller is going to be at 10 Acorn Street, but the domestic happened at 102 Eugenia. Her ex-boyfriend followed her from that location to 10 Acorn. He's now circling the area. He's going to be in a bright blue RAV4.
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0: 35 Bullet Street for an abandoned 31 meter ping. No answer on callback.
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0: Medic 1, disregard. 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
0: Can you make your way to Boa Vista, 134 South 2nd, apartment 415? Originally came in as a medical line without contact, but we just got a call back from Lifeline. Female says that she fell from the floor, can't get up, but is injured. Unknown the extent of the injuries. 78-year-old female.
1: Proceed.
0: Control to PNT, you can disregard.
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1: 24.
0: You're getting Great Bow for a check auto. A gray Civic mask tag. And be Mike Alpha. 24, the text will be Mike Alpha 217 Tango. It's parked too close to the caller's car and are unable to leave. We did look in the locals to see if there's a phone number, but nothing's showing.
1: Copy.
2: Control. 33. Do we have a blue RAV4 registered to that mail for this call? And do we have a plate?
0: Am I checking now?
3: PM2 control.
0: PM2.
3: I don't know if you caught my last. I was pulling up a scene. I'm just going to go and evaluate it anyways.
0: Copy.

0: Control to 24, you can disregard. We were able to find a phone number for the owner. They're moving the vehicle.
1: Copy.
0: Control to 33, be advised. I'm unable to locate that male. I'm going to keep trying to look.
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We have fire alarms called by Central Station indicating first floor smoke. Again, fire alarm dispatching ladder 4, engine 5, engine 9, and unit 1, Fellowship Health Resources at 4077 Cushion Avenue. We got fire alarms called by Central Station indicating first floor smoke crosses Rosa Drive and Maddie Drive.

0: 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I'll be on channel 34. Doesn't seem like that vehicle's out here.
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0: File, I'm engine 5 on scene of a single-story ranch. Appears to be a group home. Nothing showing up in the exterior. Audible alarms, we're investigating.
1: File, I'm copies. Engine 5, copy direct, unit 1.
0: Firelam, Unit 1 acknowledges. You can return the second engine.
1: 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Engine number 9.
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1: Well.
2: 36.
0: 124 Hope Street. How is it? There's four juveniles in the, her backyard in the pool, all wearing masks, approximately all 15 to 16 years old.
3: File on copies, engine 5, smoke from cooking, no fire, and system took a reset, copy direct, unit 1.
4: Roger, you can return all apparatus, engine 5 will take the report.
3: Fire alarm copies, chief, engine 5 with the official, acknowledge your return, ladder number 4.
4: Ladder 4.
3: And your return 5 with the official.
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1: Got it.
2: Control the BM2.

0: Asylum, Engine 5 and quarter. Asylum, copy, 5, thank you.
1: Yes, I'm in here.
2: Copy.

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1: You sure it's BLS?
0: Yeah, that's so nice.
1: Copy.

0: 25, taking short.
1: 25.
2: Okay.
0: 04, I'll be 16. If you can show me a route to the parking lot at East Beach to clear it out.
1: Copy.
2: To control.
1: Go ahead.
2: Control, you can also show me out with 25.
1: Copy.
2: Traffic, 2 to control.
1: Traffic, 2.
2: I'll be en route to booking with 1 male, starting mileage 1443.2.
1: Copy.
2: 33 control.
1: Go ahead.
3: Good. Do you run the female party on this call? I can pull the male party on my MDT.
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1: 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We'll be clear.
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1: Can you put me out on Bellevue Street? I'm going to report a road hazard winding down. I'll get you an exact address in a minute.
2: Copy.
1: 36 control.
2: 36.
1: 05, we'll be 16.
2: Copy.
0: Come in, portable 8.
3: Why don't you double check that address for me?
0: Yeah, caller states there was three houses up from the Ave on the left-hand side. She said that Friendly Liquors was in sight.
3: Copy.

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1: 21.
0: You can use the address of 28 Bellevue Street, and then can you make notifications, I guess it'd either be Verizon or Comcast. Actually, I'll go to channel 2.
1: Copy.

0: 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Can you make notifications to either Comcast or Verizon or both? 28 Bellevue Street, there's a communications wire across the roadway going from a pole to 28. 1047, pole 28. Negative, the residential address is 28. The pole has a 5 on it, but it's missing another number, so I don't know what it would be.
1: 10-4. 22-21. 22-21.
0: Good.
1: I believe they did that yesterday. I was just there yesterday. It's been going on for a week now, and Verizon and Comcast are refusing to go check it out.
0: Okay, well, it's definitely a road hazard. The truck just got tangled up in that, so.
1: It happened a week and a half ago. They've already been aware.
0: 21, do you still want us to contact them again?
2: Yeah, for everyone, just let them know it's a road hazard. We just had a vehicle tangled up in the wires that it's still across the roadway.
0: 10-4, we'll give them a call.

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2: Control 21.
3: 21.
2: 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They said they're going to send somebody out right now.
3: Good, well, thank you.
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1: 23, come in.
0: Control, I'll make my way to Creek Bell and Nelson. You can disregard 12.
1: 10-4, 12, you can disregard.
2: So you should be in route, I'm almost there.
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0: Control to Medic 2 and Unit 25.
1: 25.
0: It's going to be Fort Tabor, 1000 South Rodney French Boulevard. There's a 15-year-old male crashing an electric bike. He's now bleeding from his legs. Redirect that way. 10-4, thank you.
2: Bike knees, bleeding from his legs. Confirm dispatch in engine 6, 1000 South Rodney French Boulevard. And a 50-year-old male crashed his electric bike and bleeding from his legs.
0: I'm sorry, Medic 2, can you come back?
3: We are coming from the yard. If you could just let the officer know, we are going to be a little bit delayed just because we are coming from the yard.
0: 10-4-21, do you copy that?
4: I have it direct. Do we have a federal location inside Fort Tabor?
0: Negative. Just seeing that he crashed into a cement block. We'll give him a call back.
4: Okay. Give me a 23 at the entrance.
0: Okay, Logan. 10-4.
3: 12-0.
1: Trying to control.
0: 20.
1: Control, I'm flying into Fort Tabor now, and I just got flagged down by a passerby that I think is the boy's parent, so we're both heading into Fort Tabor now.
0: 10-4. Control to 20 and 21, just be advised, it's going to be near the military museum.
4: 10-4.
3: Traffic 2 to control.
0: Traffic 2.
3: Automotive look in, final mileage 1447.5.
0: 10-4.
3: PM2 to control.
0: 10-2.
3: It's going to be 60.
0: 10-4.
1: Medic 6 to control.
0: Medic 6.
1: Same traffic.
0: 10-4.
3: PM2 to control.
0: PM2, go ahead.
3: I'm going to have to make a call.
0: 10-4.
4: I want to control. I got nothing by the military museum.
0: 10-4.
1: Not with him on the east side of the military museum?

0: Control to 21, did you copy 20?
1: Yeah, you said the east side of the military museum, but it is sealed.
2: Guys, I'm behind you.

0: Colburn is the castle.
1: Yeah, can you just tell the ambulance to come in through the pathway over here, the parking lot?
0: 10-4. Control to medic 2 and BM2, did you copy that?
2: Yes, sir.

0: A7 control.
1: A7, come in.
0: Charlotte, 7 28, have a good night.
1: Time for you too.

0: You control UP, show me clear.
1: 10-4. Control to 22, I have a call for you. It's going to be at 134 Division Street, apartment number 1. It's going to be for a Tammy Paulino. She called 911 5 times. Just be advised, police already responded to this location 2 hours ago. She's now saying her back hurts, requiring medics.
0: 3-2, go with what?
1: 10-4.
2: 21 to control.
1: 21.
2: Not sure if I actually have an update on the patient, but he does have a leg injury, some scrapes, possible broken or injury, it says.
1: 10-4, medic 2 and PM 2, do you copy that?
3: Medic 2 did not copy, what was it?
1: That male is going to have a injury to his legs, possibly broken, also bleeding.
3: Appreciate it.

0: Would you send medics here? Bad thing.
1: 10-4. Control to medic 6.
0: 6.
1: Can you make your way to 134 Division 3, apartment number 1, for a female with back pain?
0: Wait,

0: off ladder one. Come in, ladder one. No one's going to be in here.
1: Sounds good, ladder one. Thank you.
2: This is David. This is you. You can clear it out of 5.
3: 10-4.